with they. Then you got that just don't like, you know, those PhDs. But you know, I pop a lot of, but I back it up though. See, there's a difference. A lot of pop, and a lot of don't make hits. But it's like this old bad boy, we come to bring it to y'all. Me, B.I., Puff, Lox, whoever, Black Rock.

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0: DSTV 284 or GoTV 24. It's the English Premier League live on One Africa. 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
1: 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I just simply can't. 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All I'm looking for is just a serious relationship, so I can hold all my life. 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

0: Wait. You actually sent that voice note?
1: Yeah. And you want us to mind our own business? 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
0: Nah. We're judging you properly.
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0: And me, Frozen. Where you send the wildest Namibian stories.
1: And we react, we roast, and we make it hilarious.
0: Awkward dates, messy situations, that one friend.
1: Yeah, we want to hear it all.

0: 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I will handle the rest.
1: So, here's the scene. Monday morning, emails piling up.
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0: Hey Namibia, what makes you, you? Is it the beauty of your landscapes, your unstoppable spirit, or the way you stand together? It's all of that and more. Because when you dream big. And when you reach high. No fear, only freedom. What if I fall? No, what if I fly? Fly Namibia connects people, businesses, communities, opportunities, dreams. From Ventu to Katima, from Lutres to the world. This is our airline, our pride. Fly Namibia, we rise by lifting others.
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1: 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Don't you step foot. 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
2: 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Come on.
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4: 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I'm Tom.
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1: Ah, Savannah, the OG cider, not original gangster. 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And new chomies, got a squad that's OG material? 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
1: 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Hey, baby, where you there with?
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Can I talk to you for a minute? 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Why you tripping? Look. Check this out.